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0: Melhores.
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0: Jovem Pan.
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4: Sabrina Carpenter.
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3: Number
4: 6. Lola Young.
6: Cause I'm too messy.
4: Sam Fender and Olivia Dean.
3: Number
4: 4. Ella Langley.
7: She's

0: As sete.
1: As sete.
0: Melhores.
2: Ok.
0: Jovem Pan.
2: Number 7.
0: Sabrina Carpenter.
2: Number 6.
3: Ella Langley.
4: She's from Texas, I can tell by the way he's two stepping round the room.
2: Number 5.
0: Gracie Abrams.
4: Ice from across the
2: Number 4.
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